0: building you up.
1: 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Jesus, take the wheel. Only way I'm getting to the other side. Days

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We're a family. 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And yes, there'll be free Red Bull. 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
1: We're in this in-between time. 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

0: 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God is in this story. And with special guest Alistair Begg.
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1: 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He leads me in paths of righteousness for his name's sake. 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
1: Men's golf came in fourth place at the Bulldog Fall Classic, and women's golf placed seventh. Junior Aiden Hibbard finished 3 under par to win the Invitational. Men's and women's tennis both swept Wittenberg on Wednesday. Women's soccer beat Malone on Thursday 1-0 and went on to defeat Thomas More 1-0 on Saturday for their sixth straight shutout. Alyssa Greiner delivered the game-winning goal in the 60th minute. Women's cross country was the runner-up in the All-Ohio Classic, backed by Allison N's second-place finish. Men's cross country finished sixth, and Joey Carroll placed fourth overall. Volleyball swept both Kentucky Wesleyan and Thomas More in 3 sets last week, and Madeline Hensley racked up 23 kills between the two matchups. This week, the golf teams will travel to Michigan and Indiana for tournaments, men's soccer hosts Northwood at home, and women's soccer will test their unbeaten streak at number 11-ranked Ashland.
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And yes, there'll be free Red Bull. 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
1: We're in this in-between time. 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

0: and Light is excited to announce their 65th birthday with singer Katie Nicole. God is in this story. 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
1: 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He leads me beside still waters. 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He leads me in paths of righteousness for his name's sake. 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
1: Men's golf came in fourth place at the Bulldog Fall Classic, and women's golf placed seventh. Junior Aiden Hibbard finished 3 under par to win the Invitational. Men's and women's tennis both swept Wittenberg on Wednesday. Women's soccer beat Malone on Thursday 1-0 and went on to defeat Thomas More 1-0 on Saturday for their sixth straight shutout. Alyssa Greiner delivered the game-winning goal in the 60th minute. Women's cross country was the runner-up in the All-Ohio Classic, backed by Allison N's second-place finish. Men's cross country finished sixth, and Joey Carroll placed fourth overall. Volleyball swept both Kentucky Wesleyan and Thomas More in 3 sets last week, and Madeline Hensley racked up 23 kills between the two matchups. This week, the golf teams will travel to Michigan and Indiana for tournaments, men's soccer hosts Northwood at home, and women's soccer will test their unbeaten streak at number 11-ranked Ashland.
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2: We're in this in-between time. 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

0: Love and Light is excited to announce their 65th birthday with singer Katie Nicole. God is in this story. 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
1: 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He leads me in paths of righteousness for his name's sake. 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
1: Men's golf came in fourth place at the Bulldog Fall Classic, and women's golf placed seventh. Junior Aiden Hibbard finished 3 under par to win the Invitational. Men's and women's tennis both swept Wittenberg on Wednesday. Women's soccer beat Malone on Thursday 1-0 and went on to defeat Thomas More 1-0 on Saturday for their sixth straight shutout. Alyssa Greiner delivered the game-winning goal in the 60th minute. Women's cross country was the runner-up in the All-Ohio Classic, backed by Allison N's second-place finish. Men's cross country finished sixth, and Joey Carroll placed fourth overall. Volleyball swept both Kentucky Wesleyan and Thomas More in 3 sets last week, and Madeline Hensley racked up 23 kills between the two matchups. This week, the golf teams will travel to Michigan and Indiana for tournaments, men's soccer hosts Northwood at home, and women's soccer will test their unbeaten streak at number 11-ranked Ashland.
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2: Hey, this is Tasha Lee. 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Worship in the valley. Worship when you can't see the outcome. Worship before the miracle happens. Worship through it.

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0: 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So store up treasures elsewhere.
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0: 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God is in this story. 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
1: 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He restores my soul. He leads me in paths of righteousness for his name's sake. 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
1: Men's golf came in fourth place at the Bulldog Fall Classic, and women's golf placed seventh. Junior Aiden Hibbard finished 3 under par to win the Invitational. Men's and women's tennis both swept Wittenberg on Wednesday. Women's soccer beat Malone on Thursday 1-0 and went on to defeat Thomas More 1-0 on Saturday for their sixth straight shutout. Alyssa Greiner delivered the game-winning goal in the 60th minute. Women's cross country was the runner-up in the All-Ohio Classic, backed by Allison N's second-place finish. Men's cross country finished sixth, and Joey Carroll placed fourth overall. Volleyball swept both Kentucky Wesleyan and Thomas More in 3 sets last week, and Madeline Hensley racked up 23 kills between the two matchups. This week, the golf teams will travel to Michigan and Indiana for tournaments, men's soccer hosts Northwood at home, and women's soccer will test their unbeaten streak at number 11-ranked Ashland.
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And yes, there'll be free Red Bull. 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
1: We're in this in-between time. 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

0: Hope and Light is excited to announce their 65th birthday with singer Katie Nicole. God is in this story. 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
1: The Lord is my shepherd, I shall not want. He makes me lie down in green pastures. He leads me beside still waters. He restores my soul. He leads me in paths.

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1: Men's golf came in fourth place at the Bulldog Fall Classic, and women's golf placed seventh. Junior Aiden Hibbard finished 3 under par to win the Invitational. Men's and women's tennis both swept Wittenberg on Wednesday. Women's soccer beat Malone on Thursday 1-0 and went on to defeat Thomas More 1-0 on Saturday for their sixth straight shutout.

0: Alyssa Greiner delivered the game-winning goal in the 60th minute. Women's cross country was the runner-up in the All-Ohio Classic, backed by Allison N's second-place finish. Men's cross country finished 6th, and Joey Carroll placed 4th overall. Volleyball swept both Kentucky Wesleyan and Thomas More in 3 sets last week, and Madeline Hensley racked up 23 kills between the two matchups. This week, the golf teams will travel to Michigan and Indiana for tournaments, men's soccer hosts Northwood at home, and women's soccer will test their unbeaten streak at number 11-ranked Ashland.
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0: 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What if I told you that I believe it?
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We're a family. 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And yes, there'll be free Red Bull. 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
1: We're in this in-between time. We're in this time between the Lord's ascension to the Father and His coming, and we've been given

0: An assignment. 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

0: Hope and Light is excited to announce their 65th birthday with singer Katie Nicole. God is in this story. 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
1: 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He makes me lie down in green pastures. 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He restores my soul. He leads me in paths of righteousness for his name's sake. Psalm 23, 1 through 3.
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1: Men's golf came in fourth place at the Bulldog Fall Classic, and women's golf placed seventh. Junior Aiden Hibbard finished 3 under par to win the Invitational. Men's and women's tennis both swept Wittenberg on Wednesday. Women's soccer beat Malone on Thursday 1-0 and went on to defeat Thomas More 1-0 on Saturday for their sixth straight shutout. Alyssa Greiner delivered the game-winning goal in the 60th minute. Women's cross country was the runner-up in the All-Ohio Classic, backed by Allison N's second-place finish. Men's cross country finished sixth, and Joey Carroll placed fourth overall. Volleyball swept both Kentucky Wesleyan and Thomas More in 3 sets last week, and Madeline

0: Hensley racked up 23 kills between the two matchups. This week, the golf teams will travel to Michigan and Indiana for tournaments, men's soccer hosts Northwood at home, and women's soccer will test their unbeaten streak at number 11 ranked Ashland.
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My name is Chloe, and I am so excited to get to spend these next 2 hours with you. I have a plethora of topics to cover, including some ideas for your next game night, upcoming Cedarville events you won't want to miss, and I will finally be settling once and for all which season is the best. So if that sounds interesting, sit back, relax, and enjoy this next song.

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That was amazing by Elevation Rhythm and Josiah Queen. You're listening to Resound Radio, building you up. My name is Chloe, and tomorrow marks the start of Cedarville's Spirit Week, where every day this coming week, we're going to have a different theme. So tomorrow is Monochromatic Monday, so be sure to dress in all of one color and have a nice color-coordinated outfit. Then on Tuesday, we're going to have Twin Tuesday, so pick out a friend or a buddy and make sure y'all get those matching shirts and shoes. Then on Wednesday, we're going to have Western Wednesday. I know a lot of people go all out for this one, and they pull out their cowboy hats and their belts and everything. Then on Thursday, it'll be Thrift Shop Thursday, so just wear anything like that you've thrifted before, anything maybe a little vintage. And then finally, Fan Friday, where you dress in all of your Cedarville gear. Personally, I'm excited for this week. I love the Spirit Weeks. My favorite has always been Twin Tuesday because I love to match with my roommate or one of my other friends. So I would encourage you to partake in the festivities and have a little fun with it.

Hey, this is Tasha Lee. Sometimes we have to walk through things we don't understand. You know, I wrote this song, Worship Through It, about a dear friend who was diagnosed with cancer. The song was to help our community to worship God in the middle of the pain, before we knew the outcome. Don't wait until you're on the mountaintop to worship. Worship in the valley. Worship when you can't see the outcome. Worship before the miracle happens. Worship through it.

It's good to be back. Chapel, the lake, friends, exams. Okay, maybe not everything. Welcome back, Jackets, from Resound Radio.

Fall is the best season, and you can't change my mind. Hi, you're listening to Resound Radio, building you up. My name is Chloe, and you heard it here. Fall is the best season. Now, you might be wondering, why is fall the best season? Well, let me tell you. Fall, first of all, has the best weather out of the entire year. Summer is too hot. Winter is too cold. Fall has that really nice middle ground where it's cool enough outside that you could wear a hoodie and jeans, but also warm enough that you could still show up in shorts and a t-shirt. Also, all of the leaves change colors and they look so pretty with all of their reds and oranges and yellows. And they make really nice like crunching sounds when you step on them as you're like walking to class. And finally, all of the pumpkin stuff. Now, personally, I'm not a coffee person, so I've never had like a pumpkin spice latte or anything, but I love like pumpkin cookies, pumpkin bread. It all is just genuinely so tasty. So what is your favorite part about fall? Think about it while this next song plays.

Hey, it's Caleb with Camp Love, and we're more than just a college camping ministry. We're a family. Come spend September 26th and 27th with us, camping out in the woods and building community, meeting amazing people, growing in our faith, and playing some absolutely crazy games. And yes, there'll be free Red Bull. Want to learn more? Follow our Instagram at Camp Love Cedarville, where there'll be all the information that you need to sign up. Find your people, make some memories, and join the Camp Love family. I hope to see you all there.

what do Rubik's Cubes, lightsabers, and Elmo all have in common? Hi, you're listening to Resound Radio, building you up. My name is Chloe, and if you went to Cedarville's Got Talent the other day, then you already know that all three of those things were different acts at the talent show. Now, personally, I love CGT. I've gone every year that I've been here, and some years were better than others, but I think this year was probably my favorite year because all of the acts were so diverse. We had this one guy who solved four Rubik's Cubes in under a minute, another guy who did martial arts tricks with a lightsaber, multiple different singing acts, and of course, the infamous Mr. Kitchens, who's really good at doing voice impressions and singing. And honestly, if you didn't make it out this year, that is a bit of a shame because it was really good. And I would really encourage you to try to make it to the next one if you can. But if you did go, who was your favorite act and what was your favorite part about the show?

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Hi, you're listening to Resound Radio, building you up. My name is Chloe, and let me tell you about something my friends and I did the other day. So the other night, we were bored, and we decided to play Jeopardy together. Not where you, like, watch actual Jeopardy and try to answer the questions, but we had each made our own Jeopardy about random topics or about ourselves, and we made each other play them. And now, going into this, I thought that this wouldn't be too difficult. But boy, was I wrong. Jeopardy actually is way harder than I thought. And all of these topics were things that we were pretty familiar with. So I now personally have a lot more respect for anyone who has ever been on Jeopardy, because the nerves get to you when you have to, like, think on the fly and think up responses. But if this sounds interesting, I would encourage you to just, like, do a Google search, and you can find, like, slideshows that people have made that you can put your own prompts into and make your own Jeopardies out of. And it really is such a fun game night idea. So give it a try one weekend.

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are listening to Resound Radio, building you up. My name is Chloe, and I'm just here to let you know that we are about halfway through today's show. But don't worry, I have plenty more topics coming up that I know you'll love. In the meantime, though, enjoy this next song, Heaven on My Mind by Toby Mac.

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1: We're in this in-between time. We're in this time between the Lord's ascension to the Father and His coming, and we've been given assignments. 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

That was The Truth by Megan Woods. You're listening to Resound Radio, building you up. My name is Chloe, and this weekend is going to be homecoming at Cedarville University. The festivities are going to start this Friday with one of my personal favorites, the Cardboard Canoe Race, which is going to be at 3 p.m. this Friday. And if you've never been, I would really encourage you to go. It's such a fun time. I love seeing the engineering students try to cross the lake, and I really like watching the ones that sink, even though it may not be great for their grade, but it is so much fun, and it's a staple here at Cedarville University. Then the following day, there's going to be a homecoming parade at 9 a.m. I've personally never been because I'm usually asleep during that time, but I know that many people have gone before, and all of the different halls will dress up for it, and they even hand out candy sometimes, too. And then finally, to round everything out, there's going to be a worship finale that Saturday night at 4 p.m. So if any of that sounds interesting to you, I would encourage you to check it out and just enjoy the festivities this coming weekend.

That was Washed by Elevation Rhythm. You're listening to Resound Radio, building you up. My name is Chloe, and personally, I love all the different majors here at Cedarville University. I find it so fascinating that everyone seems to be doing something really different with their lives, and this is reflected really well in my friend group. Our study nights are kind of hilarious from the outside because you'll have one person who's memorizing bird calls for their quiz tomorrow, another person who's in the corner coding various websites, someone else will be practicing their monologue, and then there's me who's usually just reading about people and how to manage people. And I just think it's so interesting that some of my closest friends are people outside of my major. So if you don't have any friends outside of your major, I would encourage you to talk to some people outside of your major because it can really broaden your horizons and you never know, you might just make a new best friend.

0: Love and Light is excited to announce their 65th birthday with singer Katie Nicole. God is in this story. Special guest, Alistair Begg.
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0: On November 7th at 6:30 p.m. in the DMC. 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

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Hi, you're listening to Resound Radio, building you up. My name is Chloe, and I love music. But personally, I've been having a bit of an issue with music. You see, the app I use to play music has been acting up because I'll make a playlist and add all of these songs to it and then listen to it, you know, as one does. And then I'll come back and try to listen to it another day. And I look at the playlist and it's like double the length that it was the day prior. And I haven't added any new songs to it. So then I click on it and somehow all of the new songs that have been added, they're either just like random songs that I've never heard of, or it's the same songs that are already on the playlist. And this is so frustrating because I have to go through and delete every single one manually. So I literally don't know what's going on. Maybe my phone is malfunctioning or someone's playing like an elaborate prank on me. So has this ever happened to you, or is this just a me problem?

Life is constantly changing. Stop, take a breath, and remember things that never change, like the faithfulness of God, His grace for our failures, cedar couples. The list just goes on. Resound Radio.

What's a class you've used a lot more than you ever thought you would? Hi, you're listening to Resound Radio, building you up. My name is Chloe, and for me, that class is a software tools class. I took this class back in freshman year, and I always figured that I would actually use the class, and it was a lot of fun, and I really enjoyed it. But I have used that class way more than I ever thought I actually would. I've been using it in my science classes to make different line graphs or bar graphs, and I've been using it like this past summer at my internship to do various things and to track numbers and build together reports. And it's just really interesting, all of the unexpected places that these skills have come up and been really useful. So that class that might seem like it's not serving you well, I guarantee you it can have a good use for you and you can get some good things out of it. Well, that

That's all the time we have for today. I hope you had a great time. I know I did. I really enjoyed getting to talk to you, and I will see you next week. But until then, I hope you have an amazing God-filled Sunday.

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1: 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He makes me lie down in green pastures. He leads me beside still waters. He restores my soul. He leads me in paths of righteousness for his name's sake. Psalm 23, 1-3.
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2: Men's golf came in fourth place at the Bulldog Fall Classic, and women's golf placed seventh. Junior Aiden Hibbard finished 3 under par to win the Invitational. Men's and women's tennis both swept Wittenberg on Wednesday. Women's soccer beat Malone on Thursday 1-0 and went on to defeat Thomas More 1-0 on Saturday for their sixth straight shutout. Alyssa Greiner delivered the game-winning goal in the 60th minute. Women's cross country was the runner-up in the All-Ohio Classic, backed by Allison N's second-place finish. Men's cross country finished sixth, and Joey Carroll placed fourth overall. Volleyball swept both Kentucky Wesleyan and Thomas More in 3 sets last week, and Madeline Hensley racked up 23 kills between the two matchups. This week, the golf teams will travel to Michigan and Indiana for tournaments, men's soccer hosts Northwood at home, and women's soccer will test their unbeaten streak at number 11-ranked Ashland.
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afternoon. This is Ethan with Resound Radio, building you up. I hope you had a good church service and are having a good Sunday afternoon. Today, I just want to take some time and kind of reflect on the upcoming week and also take some time to just continue worshiping the Lord. Next, we have Worthy of It All by CeCe Winans.

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I'm going to read Ephesians 6, verse 12. For we do not wrestle against flesh and blood, but against the rulers, against the authorities, against the cosmic powers over this present darkness, against the spiritual forces of evil in the heavenly places. I just want to remind you that despite what you're going through, you have to keep in mind that you are not fighting against the world, but the spiritual forces of evil that are in the world. Next, we have Made for Heaven by Kane.

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We're a family. 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

Good afternoon. This is Resound Radio with Ethan, building you up. Did you know, and I hope you knew, homecoming is this coming weekend. And so this week we have Spirit Week. So tomorrow, in case you really have not kept up at all, tomorrow is Monochromatic Monday. So I hope to see you wearing all one color. I'm in a debate right now. I'm not sure if I'm going to wear all navy or all charcoal, but it is going to happen. You have to have that school spirit. I hope you are looking forward to homecoming and wear all one color tomorrow. You got it? Next, we have Resurrection Hope by Aaron Williams.

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1: We're in this in-between time. We're in this time between the Lord's ascension to the Father and His coming, and we've been given assignments. 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

Good afternoon. This is Ethan with Resound Radio, your music, your faith. That was Upside Down by Switch. And just listening to that song kind of reminded me, I don't know if you've watched What's in the Bible. If you haven't, you should. It's great. But I love the emphasis that they point out in the Buck Denver Asks, What is Christmas? Or whatever that episode was called. It's all about Christmas. I know it's a little early for Christmas, but that's what I was thinking of. So in one part of the episode, Chester Widget, the popsicle stick puppet show guy, he showed the story of Jesus coming down to earth and just kind of talked about how it was kind of upside down and out of the ordinary. Like, God's kingdom is not like an earthly kingdom at all. It is different. So I just want you to think about that today. Next, we have Make Room by The Church Will Sing.

0: Hope and Light is excited to announce their 65th birthday with singer Katie Nicole. God is in this story. And with special guest Alistair Begg.
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Good afternoon, this is Ethan with Resound Radio, your music, your faith. Right now I'm going to read for you Hebrews 13, verse 6. So we can confidently say, the Lord is my helper, I will not fear. What can man do to me? I just want you to remember that no matter what you're going through, God will be there with you, no matter what. He will never leave you or forsake you. Next, we have I Believe by Phil Wickham.

afternoon. This is Ethan with Resound Radio, building you up. That was Elohim by Noah Paul Harrison. And today I want to challenge you to go hang out with friends. Go have some intentional time. Do something fun, relaxing. Take some time. Don't worry about school so much. If you have it and it needs to get done, I understand it needs to get done. But it's also important to take some time over the weekend to reset, to kind of refocus your mind on Jesus. And then it's also good to spend some time with your friends. Next, we have one of my favorite songs, Grave Robber by Crowder.

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1: The Lord is my shepherd, I shall not want. He makes me lie down in green pastures. He leads me beside still waters. He restores my soul. He leads me in paths of righteousness for his name's sake. Psalm 23, 1-3.
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Good afternoon. This is Ethan with Resound Radio, your music, your faith. I'm going to read for you Romans 15, verse 13. May the God of hope fill you with all joy and peace in believing, so that by the power of the Holy Spirit, you may abound in hope. Next, we have He Who Is to Come by Passion.

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Stop, take a breath, and remember things that never change, like the faithfulness of God, His grace for our failures, cedar couples. The list just goes on. 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

Good afternoon. This is Ethan with Resound Radio, building you up. I know that we are all hungry humans and we eat food. And so I just want to encourage you to maybe go and be extra grateful to our amazing food service teams this week, whether that means you were at Chick-fil-A or Tost or the cafe or Chuck's. Wherever you're at, make sure to tell the people who are doing such a good job, make sure to tell them thank you. Next, we have Wherever I Go.

Good afternoon. This is Ethan with Resound Radio, building you up. I want to challenge you. I know I've had a lot of challenges this hour, but oh well. I want to challenge you to make some connections with some of the people in your dorm. Reach out to someone you haven't met yet, and who knows, you might end up making a really good friend. Next, we have Great Things by Phil Wickham.

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1: Men's golf came in fourth place at the Bulldog Fall Classic, and women's golf placed seventh. Junior Aiden Hibbard finished 3 under par to win the Invitational. Men's and women's tennis both swept Wittenberg on Wednesday. Women's soccer beat Malone on Thursday 1-0 and went on to defeat Thomas More 1-0 on Saturday for their sixth straight shutout. Alyssa Greiner delivered the game-winning goal in the 60th minute. Women's cross country was the runner-up in the All-Ohio Classic, backed by Allison N's second-place finish. Men's cross country finished sixth, and Joey Carroll placed fourth overall. Volleyball swept both Kentucky Wesleyan and Thomas More in 3 sets last week, and Madeline Hensley racked up 23 kills between the two matchups. This week, the golf teams will travel to Michigan and Indiana for tournaments, men's soccer hosts Northwood at home, and women's soccer will test their unbeaten streak at number 11-ranked Ashland.
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Good afternoon. This is Ethan with Resound Radio, your music, your faith. We are wrapping up for today, or I am at least. And so I just wanted to leave you with 1 John 1, verse 7. But if we walk in the light, as he is in the light, we have fellowship with one another,

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1: We're in this in-between time. 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

0: Light is excited to announce their 65th birthday with singer Katie Nicole. God is in this story. And with special guest Alistair Begg.
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1: The Lord is my shepherd, I shall not want. 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He leads me in paths of righteousness for his name's sake. 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
1: Men's golf came in fourth place at the Bulldog Fall Classic, and women's golf placed seventh. Junior Aiden Hibbard finished 3 under par to win the Invitational. Men's and women's tennis both swept Wittenberg on Wednesday. Women's soccer beat Malone on Thursday 1-0 and went on to defeat Thomas More 1-0 on Saturday for their sixth straight shutout. Alyssa Greiner delivered the game-winning goal in the 60th minute. Women's cross country was the runner-up in the All-Ohio Classic, backed by Allison N's second-place finish. Men's cross country finished sixth, and Joey Carroll placed fourth overall. Volleyball swept both Kentucky Wesleyan and Thomas More in 3 sets last week, and Madeline Hensley racked up 23 kills between the two matchups. This week, the golf teams will travel to Michigan and Indiana for tournaments, men's soccer hosts Northwood at home, and women's soccer will test their unbeaten streak at number 11-ranked Ashland.
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2: Hey, this is Tasha Lee. Sometimes we have to walk through things we don't understand. You know, I wrote this song, Worship Through It, about a dear friend who was diagnosed with cancer. 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Don't wait until you're on the mountaintop to worship. Worship in the valley. Worship when you can't see.

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So tonight we're going to be doing a few different things. 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But before that, Anne Wilson.

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I'm Andrew Garland. And you know, this past week, I have had the chance to do something very different. The week prior to last was Adam Smith week. And the Econ Club was all over this. Particularly, there were two dinners that we hosted as a club. Now, unbeknownst to me, whenever I was planning these dinners, the email to the Bachelor's of Art Economics major just would not work with me. So I only invited the few Bachelor's of Science majors. And then even that, there was further limitation on that. I got emails from people who I would have really liked to see at the dinner asking, hey, are we doing something like this, et cetera, et cetera. And, you know, that was a good learning experience for me because now I have learned that if I am having issues, I can go to somebody with more experience than me, such as Ms. Laszlo, the administrator of the School of Business, and she can help me with emails. And she can also help me with catering.

That was SEU Worship on Resound Radio. I'm Andrew Garland, and to continue talking about Adam Smith Week, I had a lot of fun. Now, I mentioned that we had two dinners planned. We had one planned for Dr. Don Boudreau on the 14th, as well as Dr. Mueller on the 17th. I believe that was Thursday. Now, both of these went very well. Although I will say Dr. Mueller's dinner was kind of crazy because he wasn't actually able to make it before his speech. We planned on both of these speakers to eat and then go do their speech. But his flight was perpetually delayed, and then he had a delay in Columbus, I believe, something like that, to where he wasn't able to make it. So it was just a more informal dinner with Dr. Pinson and Dr. Hammond, as well as other Econ Club and non-Econ Club members. So that was a lot of fun. I think that going forward, I would like to do more events like that because it was really nice being able to sit down and have casual conversations with people about a topic I love.

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I'm a little confused as to where the cold weather is. You're listening to Resound Radio, your music, your faith. I'm Andrew Garland, and it should, for those of you that know me, it should be very weird to hear me say that, because I do not like cold weather. I love warm, I love dry, I love summertime. However, it is admittedly very strange when it is almost October and the weather is not getting colder. I'm really curious as to where this is, because I have cold weather clothes that I can definitely integrate into my outfits. However, I cannot integrate these when it is 80 degrees and 100% humidity outside. I do like to look good. However, I also like to not be drenched in sweat when I walk from the Stevens Student Center back to my dorm at Parker. So I'm just a little bit curious. I think that it's definitely been really wet. So I think that the winter will probably be very cold and very wet. Don't hold me to that. I'm not somebody that can really decide that, but that's just what I think it'll be like.

That was Cade Thompson on Resound Radio, your music, your faith. I'm Andrew Garland, and my time with you is coming to a close for this hour. Next hour, I'm going to be interviewing one of our new DJs here at Resound. Her name is Amaria, and spoiler alert, I think she's going to have a lot of interesting stories. She has disclosed a little bit about her hobbies. She liked to play basketball and play guitar, and I liked being able to talk to her about basketball beforehand. So if that sounds like something that interests you, stay tuned. Up next, music-wise, Gateway Worship.

That was Toby Mac on Resound Radio, building you up. I am Andrew Garland, and thank you for joining me for another hour. Coming up, we have an interview with one of our new DJs here at Resound Radio, Amaria. But before we jump into that, Joseph O'Brien on Resound Radio.

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And yes, there'll be free Red Bull. 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Follow our Instagram at Camp Love Cedarville, where there'll be all the information that you need to sign up. 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

0: That was Mighty Name of Jesus by Hope Darst on Resound Radio. Your music, your faith. I'm Andrew Garland, and I'm joined here with
1: Amaria.
0: Now, Amaria, you are a freshman here at Cedarville.
1: Yes.
0: What are you studying?
1: I'm studying social studies education.
0: Now, what led you to pick social studies education?
1: Well, I always wanted to work with youth, and I really loved history.
0: Yes.
1: When I was little, and so I kind of just combined the two, and it's kind of how it came.
0: Yeah, it lets you do both of them. It lets you study history, and it lets you work with children. Now, I've always been curious about this. Off the top of your head, do you know what the difference between history and social studies is?
1: I'm not going to lie, I have no clue.
0: Okay, I don't either, so sorry for kind of putting you on the spot. I was curious if you knew. No. I assume history is just a general term in social studies. Well, I assume social studies is more of like, you're studying the social interactions of history, and history is more of the story in general, but I don't know. Up next, music-wise, Colton Dixon on Resound Radio.

0: That was Brandon Heath on Resound Radio. I'm Andrew Garland, and I'm joined here with
1: Amaria.
0: Now, Amaria, you have been able to keep up with some of your hobbies while being here on campus. What are those hobbies?
1: Yes, I've been able to play some basketball.

0: and play the guitar. I usually find myself playing the guitar when I'm in the when I'm alone in my dorm and kind of just like chilling out. I'll pull out my guitar and play some songs. And then usually every night I'll try to go out for a little workout and play some basketball.
1: Okay.
0: And that's been a lot of fun, just playing by myself, just calming myself down after the day. So yeah.
1: Yeah. Do you listen to music while you're shooting around or?
0: Yeah. Okay. Yeah, I'll put on some songs. I really like Henrik.
1: Yes.
0: Yeah.
1: Okay. Okay. Yeah. Now, do you do like a circuit around the 3-point line or do you go in for layups and such?
0: I do both. I
1: you
0: like
1: do both?
0: To
1: okay.
0: Do some layups and then work around the arc. Yeah.
1: Okay. Yeah. See, I played a lot of basketball in high school before I hit my head too many times where the doctor said no more. And I like to ask about basketball because as much as I want to participate, the doctor said no.

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1: We're in this in-between time. We're in this time between the Lord's ascension to the Father and His coming, and we've been given assignments. So we just do the assignments to the glory of God. And like faithful Christians before,

0: 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So store up treasures elsewhere.
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Chapel, the lake, friends, exams. Okay, maybe not everything. Welcome back, Jackets, from Resound Radio.

0: afraid. That was Crowder on Resound Radio. Your music, your faith. I'm Andrew Garland, and I'm joined here with
1: Amaria.
0: Now, Amaria, you have a favorite class so far. What is that class?
1: I do. My favorite class so far has been the education profession.
0: Okay.
1: And it's with Dr. Smith.
0: Dr. Smith, okay.
1: And he makes it really fun. He interacts with us. He implements a lot of scripture into it every single day, and I just love how that fits into being a teacher and how we can express the Bible in our classroom.
0: Mm-hmm. You hit on two things that are really important. One, the importance of being able to put the Bible into your class without it feeling forced. I feel like certain topics, it's really hard to do that. Like if you have to go to a math class, I'm going to be honest, a lot of the praying I do is that I don't fail the exam or quiz I have coming up. So if you're able to work scripture and or prayer into class like that, it's something different. Plus also, it sounds like your teacher talks with you and educates with you instead of just talking at you. Is that an accurate description?
1: Yes. He's very conversation based and he'll ask many questions and he'll allow other students to answer as well. And I just love how he does the interaction part of class and he makes it very put together.
0: Mm-hmm.

0: Unfortunately, our time with you is coming to a close for tonight. You're listening to Resound Radio, building you up. I'm Andrew Garland, and I'm here with...
1: Maria.
0: But before we go, we'd like to talk about the cafeteria's ice cream. Now, you have had the cafeteria's ice cream, yes?
1: Yes.
0: Do you get the same flavor every single time, or do you get different flavors?
1: I don't know. I'm pretty basic, so I like my flavors very consistently.
0: Yes.
1: I really like Oreo ice cream. That's my favorite. Sometimes if there's something cool and interesting out there, I'll maybe pick something else, but usually Oreo is my go-to.
0: Okay, I get that. Coffee is normally my go-to, although there is a coffee flavor that I don't think I've had this semester that just is not on par with the other ones. I think it's more of like a frappuccino flavor, something like that. I don't know. It's too sweet for me.
1: Yeah.
0: But I will say that if you have the chance and you do want to try some basic ice cream, whenever they have vanilla ice cream, try it.
1: Because it's
0: a really good vanilla. You know, normally people hear, oh, eat the vanilla ice cream, it's basic. But this one's good. I highly recommend it.

0: face.
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0: Hope and Light is excited to announce their 65th birthday with singer Katie Nicole. God is in this story. Special guest, Alistair Begg.
1: If we want to know how good God is, then we look directly to the cross of the Lord Jesus Christ.
0: On November 7th at 6:30 p.m. in the DMC. 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
1: The Lord is my shepherd, I shall not want. 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He restores my soul. He leads me in paths of righteousness for his name's sake. 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
1: Men's golf came in fourth place at the Bulldog Fall Classic, and women's golf placed seventh. Junior Aiden Hibbard finished 3 under par to win the Invitational. Men's and women's tennis both swept Wittenberg on Wednesday. Women's soccer beat Malone on Thursday 1-0 and went on to defeat Thomas Moore 1-0 on Saturday for their sixth straight shutout. Alyssa Greiner delivered the game-winning goal in the 60th minute. Women's cross country was the runner-up in the All-Ohio Classic, backed by Allison N's second-place finish. Men's cross country finished sixth, and Joey Carroll placed fourth overall. Volleyball swept both Kentucky Wesleyan and Thomas Moore in 3 sets last week, and Madeline Hensley racked up 23 kills between the two matchups. This week, the golf teams will travel to Michigan and Indiana for tournaments, men's soccer hosts Northwood at home, and women's soccer will test their unbeaten streak at number 11-ranked Ashland.
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